You got blood on your face, a big disgrace, waving your banner all over the place.

It's not time to make a change. Just relax, take it easy. You're still young, that's your fault. There's so much you have to know.

Hello everybody, it's midnight, and you're listening to the Radio Central Night Shift. If you're sleeping already, we wish you pleasant dreams and a peaceful night. Otherwise, stay tuned for more non-stop music here on Radio Central.

and bright. My walk had purpose, my steps were quick and light, and I held firm to what I felt was